0: down with me. All my fans, all my beautiful fans. Anyone who's ever gave me a lesson. All my people.
1: I come from a generation of pain where murder is minor. Rebellious and more jealous, they chip you for designer. Belt buckles to cloud overzealous and prone to violence. Make the wrong turn, be your will of the will alignment. Residue burn, mist of the inner city. Miscommunication to keep homo detector busy. No protection is risky. Desensitized, I vandalize pain. Covered up and camouflage, get used to hearing arsenal rain. Analyze, risk your life, take

conversation when troubles get real. Cause you can help the world until you help yourself. And I can't blame the hood the day that I was killed. You had to see it, that's the only way to feel. And though my physical won't reap the benefits, the energy they carry on and mix still, I want you.